0: despacito.
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3: Yo, man.
4: Yo.
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4: Yo, what do you want, man?
3: My girl just caught me.
4: You made her catch you?
3: I don't know how I let this happen.
4: But who?
3: The girl next door, you know? I don't know what to do.
4: Say it wasn't you.
3: All right.

0: 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Ici, à Victo.
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0: Viva, la musique.
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0: 101.9.
2: Sunday mornings were your favorite. I used to meet you down on Woods Creek Road.